0: multiple head injury, leading to Herkimer Rollback Rescue. The bridge at Maple Grove and West Sherman Street intersection. Two juvenile males unable to exit the creek. One of the possible head injury, 1959.
1: Herkimer now.
0: Herkimer 2000. 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
1: 2002. It'll be at the intersection of Maple Grove and West German Street. You should see the fire department and the PD on scene. Central.
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1: That's a lot, 504.
3: Be clear, prospect, looking back at that parking plane on West Main. Can you send the next on rotation for tow?
1: Rishi.
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0: Arco County 2, Illion EMS. Arco County 2, Illion EMS. London Towers, 100 West Main Street. Apartment 802. A 73-year-old female, under injuries from a fall. Repeating, 2 Illion EMS, London Towers, 100 West Main Street, apartment 802 for a 73-year-old female, under injuries from a fall, 2019.
1: Illion is acknowledging 100 West Main, apartment 802.
0: 2019.

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0: Possible larceny at Hannaford's. The vehicle has since left and is driving down West State Street. John Lincoln Adams, 6754. Three males walked out with two full carts of items.
1: Copy. Attention to catch up to the vehicle now.
0: Received 2025. 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

0: Central 206208. That plate comes back to a 2014 Honda Odyssey color brown to an address in Utica.
1: 6, copy.
0: 2026.
1: 208 Central. Is the caller still behind the vehicle?
0: No. When I disconnected, he was still behind the vehicle. It's going to be an off-duty officer.
1: Crazy.
0: 2026.
1: Two zero six Central. I believe that vehicle is going to be out of the village at this time. You could let Ilian know.
0: Receive Central, Ilian.
2: Ilian.
0: We had a possible alert at Hannaford. The vehicle had left John Lincoln Adams 6754, was headed west on West 8th Street and is now possibly on 5, headed towards Utica. Comes back to a 2014 Honda Odyssey, color brown. Three males in the vehicle walked out with two full carts of items.
2: Elaine, Reese.
1: 208, 206. 6, go ahead. Can you go to Walmart or Hannaford and see if we have a victim? Affirm, I was just about to call you.
0: Central 208, can you landline the center?
1: Affirmative.
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2: 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There were negative signs for that vehicle.
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2: Central.
3: I'm on State Route 5. Can I get the registration for that larceny suspect?
2: John Lincoln Adams, 6754, JLA 57, correction, 6754, comes back to a 2014 Honda Odyssey color brown to an address in Utica.
3: Copy, what's the address?
2: 911 South Street, 42.
3: All right, copy, thank you.
1: 2110 Central.
2: Central.
1: I was traveling eastbound, so I have that van just passed me going westbound. I'm just trying to catch back up to it.
2: Receive 2034. Jared, do you have a township?
1: I have a coach driving.
2: Receive 2034. Central 1-2-3, you copy?
3: Negative. I heard that he was trying to spin out. Couldn't hear the rest.
2: He just passed the vehicle. He was headed eastbound. He's spun and is trying to catch up to him now. He's in the town of Schuyler passing Drive-In Road.
3: Copy. Wow, Larry.
2: 1-2-3. Should be able to cut him off. What do you say? 2035. Central 1D10, you copy. 2-1's coming down. Dyke Road's going to attempt to cut him off there.
1: Copy. I'm behind him now. We just passed Drive-In. We'll stop him at the four corner.
2: Receive 2035.
1: 1D10 to Herkimer. What do you got on this car?
2: Cart.
0: Chief Rillian, firefighters, code 1 assistance needed on a call. Rillian, code 1 assistance needed on a call.
2: Herkimer's out talking to the employees at Hannaford, trying to get camera footage at this time. I'll check and see. Central 208.
4: Central, go ahead.
2: 205, state police are attempting to stop the vehicle on 5 now in Schuyler. They're inquiring if you guys will have charges for this larceny.
4: Stand by, we had that call come in through an officer off duty. We're just confirming with the staff on scene.
2: We see 2036.

0: 5 to Central.
1: Central.
0: There's no current charges. Would you be able to have the state unit on scene identify all the parties in the car, please?
1: That's affirmative. Central 1D10.
2: 5.
1: Herkimer's not going to have charges at this time. They're just requesting you to identify the three individuals.
2: Copy.
1: 2037.

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0: Can you respond over to 329 North Bellinger Street, apartment 1? Speak to a Chester Farrington and Heather Lesniak regarding a dump trailer that was stolen. Unknown how long ago it was taken.
2: I've got that vehicle stopped on Dyke Road just south of the Four Corners.
0: Received 2038.
1: 208. The address of the dump trailer complaint.
0: The callers are going to be at 329 North Bellinger Street, apartment 1. 329 North Bellinger Street, apartment 1.
1: Crazy.
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0: Central 123, 121, did you copy? 10, had that vehicle stopped just south of Dyke Road.
1: 21, we copied. We got the vehicle stopped. Ruby out here. They got a officer in the back of the car from Hannaford.
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0: State police are out with the vehicle and the individual and state they have a lot of food in the back of their car from Hannaford's. Does Hannaford's need them or do you have charges?
1: Stand by, still figuring it out.
0: Received, 2042.

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0: 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Just ID them, please.
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0: 110 Central, do you have an update from Syracuse PD?
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1: On there.
0: 23 Birchdale Road, Thomas Schuyler. 23 Birchdale Road, Thomas Schuyler. Third party report of a male and female, possibly physical. States are throwing items at each other and they are not supposed to be there. The caller was uncooperative and refused to give his name.
1: On there, I copy. You want to say
0: for the history, the caller's going to be a downward pool.
1: Three, two. Copy.
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0: Can you respond over to 208 East Orchard Street? There's a subject with the County of Healthy Family responding in a 2-minute ETA regarding a open domestic court case.
1: Where is he?
0: 215.
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1: County's on 6-1.
0: 6-1 is going to be transporting Little Falls Hospital to the Grand. Show us around to the Grand.
1: Fairfield 6-1, 2117.
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0: What was the ETA of the caller?
1: 2 minute ETA. She's in a tan SUV.
0: Racist.
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0: Yeah, New York Raj, Mary George Adams 7185, MGA 7185. I'll be State Street right by Mavis.
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1: Go ahead.
0: 5S, westbound, past the south side road exit. Mary Adam Paul, 1151. Mary Adam Paul, 1151.
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0: Central 205, 206. You guys respond over to McDonald's in Herkimer Road. We just had a hang up. Could hear someone screaming. Stay right there on the phone. They disconnected. We're attempting to call them back at this time.
1: Copy and out.
0: 2234.

0: Central Hercule. It's going to be a belligerent customer that's yelling and cursing at employees there.
1: Two there, by the way, copy.
0: 2235. They're now requesting a cancel,
1: okay,
0: stating everything's fine.
1: Two there, by Central. I copy. We're still on route.
0: 2235.
1: Verify. Will they give a description of that mail?
0: Negative.
1: Very good.
2: Yeah.
0: 2235. Central 1220.
3: 205.
0: I have a name and number for you when you're prepared to copy in regards to a harassment complaint.
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0: Albany Road, just over the county line, Lincoln Union David 2552. Lincoln Union David 2552, we're still driving.
1: Lucy's still driving, 2239.
0: Coming to a stop at Pond Lane.
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1: Correct, 51.
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1: 3052.

We're heading to Novana, Sport 81 Minor Road, Town of Mannheim. 29-year-old male, seizure activity repeating to Novak. EMS 481 Minor Road, Town of Mannheim, for 29-year-old male, seizure activity 2253.

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0: 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Albany Road and Christensen Road, Lincoln David Edward 2972, Lincoln David Edward 2972.
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0: 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You received a call for erratic drivers, multiple cars racing up and down Bleecker Street.
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0: 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Central. I have approximately 30 cars who want to notify UPD.
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0: 2020 Central, copy, sheriff, stop. 20, go ahead. 3 black Audi stopped on 5S, between Dyke and Monkey. I'll advise on the register earlier.
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0: 22 on Central. I got a line about 20 cars going west on 5S. You're just advised it's Oneida County unit.
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1: Alien.
0: Going to be on 5S westbound at the off-ramp of Central Ave with John George Paul, 7563, JGP, 7563.
1: 2333.

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1: Go ahead.
0: 5S westbound by the dump, Virginia, Tom King, Zebra 2340. Tom King, Zebra 2340.
1: Ah. 2344.

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0: 205 and 6, 323 Pleasant Ave, 323 Pleasant. Caller states two youths came through the door and went upstairs. Caller's in a wheelchair, unable to go up.
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1: 2254.

103, Alien Traffic Stop. Alien. It's going to be on 5S westbound, right past the Frankfurt exit with King Sam Sam 2820, KSS 2820. 2865.

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0: Can you check at the intersection of Church Street and North Prospect Street? We're on the phone with an open line. It's called back four times. Comes back to a Randy Moultrip.
1: Crazy.

0: Kai Horina. 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
1: Good night.

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0: You can show myself in 5 clear. What's 8th location?
1: Church Street and North Prospect Street, attempting to find a male that was we were on an open line with.
0: Copy, I'll be in route.
1: You're in route, 005.
0: Central.
1: Central.
0: Area check negative. I'll be out 205 West German Street, attempting to locate that male.
1: Great, see you, 005.
0: Said it was just an open line, nothing further.
1: That's affirmative. I attempted to stay on the phone, and then the phone disconnected after about 2 minutes being online.
0: Crazy.
1: 005.

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0: Negative contact. I'll be clear.
1: Lucy 007.

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Capital All Agencies, be on the lookout for a 15-year-old Dalton Johnson, black male, approximately 6'2", 180 pounds, wearing red and black hoodie, black sweatpants, with long brown curly hair, last seen on Grace Ave in East Herkimer around 1310. Mislocated, stop and hold for the New York State Police. Pausing for emergency traffic. Central Auto Cars repeating, be on the lookout for 15-year-old Dalton Johnson, black male, approximately 6'2", 180 pounds, wearing a red and black hoodie, black sweatpants, and long brown curly hair, last seen on Grace Ave in East Herkimer around 1310. If located, stop and hold for New York State Police. 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
0: Can you respond over to Cliff on Mohawk Street? We got 303 out with that mail that I just gave the Volvo for. He's been standing outside of Cliff's for about an hour, acting suspicious.
1: No,
0: they're not. Receive 012. She did say that she's been out there because he's been acting suspicious around the store.
1: Okay.
0: 012.
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0: Central.
2: You said Cliff on Mohawk Street. Is that going to be in Herkimer?
0: That's affirmative.
2: 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You can show me in route.
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0: 1 mile to 118 Horseshoe Lane. Starting is going to be 125465. 125465.
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1: God.
0: Would you like us to cancel that bolo?
1: Yeah, please do.
0: Receive 022. Central, all agencies, stand by for updated bolo information. Central all agencies, canceling the bolo for the 15-year-old male you have been located. Repeating, Central all agencies, canceling the bolo for the 15-year-old male he has been located. Central Square 023.

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1: 2452 Broad Street, Apartment 1. 2452 Broad Street, Apartment 1. Caller's in the mail states his fiance Alejandro Espinosa, 46-year-old female, left 2 hours ago, walking toward Bleecker Street on Dyke Road, 5'2", dark brown hair, wearing a tank top, blue and white, and blue jean shorts.
2: Four zero six, receiver out.
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1: 056. The female and the caller were arguing before she had left, and the female's cell phone is in the apartment. Negative drugs, weapons, or alcohol.

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0: Can you respond over to 2452 Broad Street, apartment 1? 2452 Broad Street, apartment 1. Speak to James Warrett. Regarding a file 6, his girlfriend left 2 hours ago. The following a domestic. The domestic happened at the Skyler Four Corners. He's now home.
1: Proceed.
0: 121.

Central, all agencies stand by for Bowl information. Kirkwood County to all agencies, be on the lookout for File 6, Alejandra Espinoza, date of birth 5/21/1980. It's a 46-year-old female, last seen an hour and a half ago walking on Dyke Road towards Bleecker Street. Female is intoxicated. If located, stop and hold for Town of Frankfort Police Department. Pausing for emergency traffic. Repeating, central to all agencies, be on the lookout for File 6, Alejandra Espinoza, date of birth 5/21/1980, 46-year-old female, last seen an hour and a half ago walking on Dyke Road towards Bleecker Street, wearing a white tank top with blue in it, blue jean shorts. Female is intoxicated, if located, stop and hold for Town of Frankfort Police, Central Clear, 123.

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Hackamore County, 2 Hackamore Mulbeck, and 315 North Prospect Street, apartment 410, for an 86-year-old female, Walbeck Division, no patient contact, repeating 2 Hackamore Mulbeck, EMS 315 North Prospect Street, apartment 410, 86-year-old female, Walbeck Division, no patient contact, 127.

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0: 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Gonna be on 5S, right by the Frankfurt on ramp with Lincoln Henry Zebra 6083, LHZ 6083.
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0: 20 Central, be clear, that stop heading that way.
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0: 401 Central, you can cancel that, Bobo.
1: Received 150. Central all agencies, stand by for updated bowl information. Central all agencies, the bowl for the file 6 from Frankfurt is canceled. She has been located. Repeating, the bowl for the file 6 out of Frankfurt is canceled. She has been located. Central clear 150.
2: Yes, sir, you're clear 151.
0: 06 Central.
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0: Courtesy ride, one female from Bleeker and Ferguson to the address on Broad Street. 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
1: Tacoma County, Tacoma Mobile back, Dennis.

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0: 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I'm going to be right in front of the fast track.
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0: Yep. It's going to be in front of Ilion Lumber on West Main Street, Mary Charles Boy 7158, MCB 7158.
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0: Gonna be on Mohawk Street at the intersection of South Bellinger with New York Reg, King David Mary 2012. 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
0: 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Henry William John, 1166.
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0: Eckler County to Newport, brush fire, 161 Butler Road, town of Newport, for wood pylon fire near a structure. Repeating, Newport, brush fire, 161 Butler Road, for wood pylon fire close to a structure, 549.
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1: Car 1,
0: huh? 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
1: That's affirmative.
0: Received Hickmore County to Newport, second tones, brush fire.

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0: 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That party has decided to go to bed. 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
0: Send it down a name and number. Albert's missing his vehicle that was parked by the post office last night.

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1: Tuckmore County's on, Chief.
0: Fire's been extinguished, we're picking up.
1: Received 1615, correction, 615.

Heckler County to Herkimer Movac, evaluation 138 West Sherman Street, the Amy House, for a 60-year-old male with a panic attack. Repeating to Herkimer Movac, evaluation requested 138 West Sherman Street for a 60-year-old male, panic attack after his roommate woke him up. 6-3.

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0: 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All Newport apparatus returning.
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0: No, that possible MHL outside of the Arc Mall. 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

0: 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Repeating, 2 Heckler Fire Alarm, 690 West German Street for a general fire alarm, 714.
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0: 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And he's on one.
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Kirkman County to Aliens EMS. Kirkman County to Alien EMS, 111 South 5th Ave, 65-year-old female possible cardiac, repeating to Alien EMS, 111 South 5th Ave, 65-year-old female possible cardiac, 828. Kirkman County, Alien acknowledging 828.

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0: Henry Young George, 6301, HYG 6301. Could have been East Main Street near Family Dollar, Mohawk.
1: 832.

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1: Received, that was 151.
0: Well, affirmative. You want me to get you a second car?
1: I'll advise.
0: What do you see, 833? Five zero four. That's going to be a vacant commercial building, according to the caller.

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1: 504.
0: The caller is the owner of the building. He's standing by in an F-350. 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
1: Where is it?
0: 836.

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1: Central. I'm a foot behind the building, 838.
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1: 151 Elizabeth Street, 151 Elizabeth Street.
2: Receipt, I'll be in the room.
1: Receipt, thank you, 838.

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1: Read you down the road. Do you have another unit on the way?
0: Affirmed, I have a state unit in the route.
1: Read you.
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0: What time can we in EMS? Hackmore County to Alien EMS, London Towers, 100 West Main Street, apartment 802. 73-year-old female fallen with a head injury. Repeating to Alien EMS, London Towers, 100 West Main Street, apartment 802. 73-year-old female fallen with a head injury. 903.
1: Alien acknowledge.
0: Alien acknowledging 903.
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0: Kerma Movac EMS, 335 Pleasant Ave, apartment number 1 on the front porch. 56-year-old male, neck and arm pain. History of abnormal EKG. Repeating to Herkimer Movac EMS, 335 Pleasant Ave, apartment number 1 on the front porch. 36-year-old male, neck and arm pain with a history of abnormal EKG. 1037.
1: Herkimer acknowledges.
0: Herkimer 1037.
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0: Heckler County 2 Little Falls EMS. Heckler County 2 Little Falls EMS, 637 John Street, apartment 309, for an elderly female fallen with head injury. 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
1: Little Falls acknowledged.
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Hector Novak's office. 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
0: 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You can cancel 604.
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0: 608 Brockett Road, Mannheim. 608 Brockett Road, Mannheim. Trista's a caller. A complaint of unauthorized use of a vehicle that his brother took.
1: Copy and route.
0: 11-0, right?

0: Eric Marconi to Newport, Kaiohara EMS, Golf Club of Newport, for a 81-year-old male seizure activity on the 7th hole. Repeating to Newport, Kaiohara EMS, 760 Honey Hill Road, Golf Club of Newport, on the 7th hole, 81-year-old male seizure activity, 11-11.
1: County Kaiohara College, full crew.
0: Kaiohara acknowledging full crew, 11-11.
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0: 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Can you start another unit that way?
1: Affirmative. I'll send 1D26.
2: Central. I can have the damn you.
1: Received. It's going to be 2320 State Route 5S, Danube. 2320 State Route 5S, Danube. Katrina, the caller from outpatient behavioral. 36-year-old female making suicidal statements at that address.
3: Report Central, I'll be out, Sunoco.
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1: Affirmative. 607-201-8377. 607-201-8377. Central 601-602
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1: 33 Elm Street, 33 Elm Street, Anne Marie's the caller. 38-year-old male having a mental health crisis, has self-harmed himself. Robert Newt is a patient.
4: Racism.

0: Central 601, updated address. 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
1: Can you be on that side this way, please? 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
0: 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Thanks, Airport.
2: Just advising you can proceed in. 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

0: 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Can you show me clear? I'll be en route to the DPW in Little Falls in regards to same.
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1: It's going to be Forks Road and State Route 51, Forks Road, State Route 51, town of Winfield. A white elderly female in a tank top and shorts standing in the middle of the road. The caller is currently pulled over in a black Santa Fe, observing the individual.
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2: 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That patient will be with MOVAC. 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

0: 422 Alien EMS. Tacoma County 2 Alien EMS, 6 West Montgomery Street, for a 64-year-old female, leg laceration. Repeating to Alien EMS, 6 West Montgomery Street, for a 64-year-old female, leg laceration. 1249.
1: Acknowledging.
0: Alien acknowledging 1249.
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2: Ilion 602 out of wind.
1: 602 at the wind, 1252.
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3: I'm gonna be out of file 5, Little Falls. It's gonna be Burwell Street, 56 Burwell Street.
1: 56 Burwell. 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
0: I got an erratic driver complaint. 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
1: Receive. I'm in route.
0: There you see, if it's going to be a red full-size dump truck, car stayed all over the road, almost left the road, came back on. He hasn't recontacted in 5 minutes. It's heading south from that area.
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0: Received a second call from the same complainant. Stated that dump truck turned off into a storage or quarry area. No longer following.
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0: He gave it as a Galagano loading and storage. Unknown exact location.
1: Received, I'm familiar. I'll be in route there.
0: 1318.

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Heckler County 2, Frankfurt Mulvac EMS, 151 East Main Street, apartment 5, for a 60-year-old female general illness. Repeating to Frankfurt Mulvac EMS, 151 East Main Street, apartment 5, 60-year-old female general illness, 1426. Back acknowledging 1427.

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0: 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Repeating to East Eric Mermovac EMS 891 Shells Bush Road for 79-year-old female hip pain. 1515.
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0: 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Been a report of a disturbance over there.
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Hepler County 2-Hecklin will back EMS 321 East Albany Street at Bassett Prime Care. 67-year-old male in SVT. Repeating, 2-Hecklin will back EMS 321 East Albany Street at Primary Care for a 67-year-old male in SVT, 1536.

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0: 65 East Main Street, 65 East Main Street. Lawrence is the caller. 13-year-old male out of control at the residence, hitting sister and yelling at the mother. Would you like a second car?
1: Negative, I'll be all set.
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0: 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Repeating to Ilan EMS 614 Hill Forge Hill Estate for an 81-year-old female, high temperature, 1635.
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0: We're calling to Konko, mutual EMS. Equimore County 2, Konko EMS, 614 Forge Hill Estates, apartment T14, for an 81-year-old female with a high temperature. Repeating to Konko Mutual EMS, 614 Forge Hill Estates, apartment T14, Village of Ilion, 81-year-old female, high temperature, 1642.
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0: 1647.
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0: Just advised the responding clinical unit, patient's learning oriented, stable vitals.
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0: 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I'll be clear.
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0: Be on West 8, New York. Mary Edward John, 3250. MEJ, 3250.
1: 1760.
2: County, control
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0: Herkimer County, alien 540 is clear.
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0: Central 204-205, 9-1, hang up. Two zero four two zero five one zero six Margaret Street, mail caller, gave address, hung up, could hear yelling in the background, unknown situation at that residence.
1: Three.
0: Seventeen 19.

0: Central to 601, checking your status. 601, I'll be secure issuing. Secure issuing, 1721. Therefore, you're out, 1721.
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0: Do you have EMS in room?
1: I do not. Would you like them?
0: Affirmative.
1: 3-6-17-22.
2: Heck, we're going to need a Heck, we're back EMS.

0: We're trying to get her thermal vacuum off 106 Margaret Street for a female with a laceration. Repeating, two Herkimer Vac EMS, 106 Margaret Street, for a female with a laceration. PD's on the scene,
1: 1723.
0: Mulvac acknowledging.
2: Mulvac acknowledging, 1723. 206
1: Central. Central.
2: She's going to have a laceration to the inside of her arm.
1: Very safe. Fire and EMS been advised.
2: Very safe, thank you.

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1: 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Lincoln Nor Victor 1534. We're leaving Newport Road and Butler Road. Kind of Newport.
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0: In front of 243 Mohawk Street. 243 Mohawk Street. Caller states that there's a individual outside of the residence laying on a couch that the caller put out to the road for trash. He's been there several hours now. He's wearing a red shirt, blue shorts with sharks on them.
1: Reason.
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0: 1D25 Central Traffic 7 near Grudge. New York trailer plate, Charles Henry 72428. Charles Henry 72428. We're going to be Newport Road, Cosby Manor Road, Skyler.
1: 1812.

0: Central to 04. It's going to be a negative from Moni on it.
1: Central, can you repeat that?
0: 204, it's going to be a negative for Oneyama.
1: Repeat.
0: 18-14.

0: 204 Central.
1: Central. 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I have a pending complaint.
0: Go ahead.
1: Near the intersection of George Street and William Street. George Street and William Street. One call states younger female, approximately 10 to 12 years of age, was in the roadway. The time was refusing to get out of the roadway before caller disconnected states that bystanders did manage getting her off the road.
2: 1D25 Central, I'm secure. What was the time of stop?
1: Secure. 25, time of stop, 1812, 1812.
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0: Well, King Tom X-ray 2226. King Tom X-ray 2226. We're gonna be Newport. Correction. We're doing Newport Road and Tower Road, Tall Skyway.
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0: Petrol 303, file 6. Area of 17 East Center Street, 170 Center Street. Call is going to be a Serenity Cool. States that William, 11-year-old male, took off on a bike. Told his sister he wanted to go to a creek, went towards Jarvis School. He's wearing a blue shirt and shorts, his blonde hair, and is riding a black bike.
1: Can you give me the subject name again?
0: It's going to be William Cool.
1: Receipt. 3-4 to be in service as well.
0: Receipt. 19-0.
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1: Central.
0: Just advising. 348 is going to be in 303. He's going to respond to the address. I'll be in 302. I'm going to be looking for that subject.
1: Received.

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0: Airport line.
1: 111 Park Ave, 111 Park Ave, apartment 5. Caller said Douglas Bruce states his brother, William, punched him in his head. William's going to be in apartment 5. Caller is now at 122 Park Ave, across the street.
0: Crazy.
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0: 205. Over, sir.
1: Myers Park, 200 North Ballinger Street. 200 North Ballinger Street. College States, two females fighting in the park. Gonna be two white females. One female is on the ground.
0: Great.
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0: It's going to be at the ARC at 313 South Main Street. 313 South Main. Speak to a Heather. She's going to be outside. States that Donald Quick is making threats to a victim who lives next door. At the time, they are verbal threats. The victim lives at 311 South Main Street. Has been an ongoing issue. Central.
1: We'll be clear. I'll be out of service.
0: Clear out of service, 1958.

0: 206 Central.
1: Central.
0: I'll be out.
1: That is 20-01.